0: God only knows it's for King and Country at 96.9 WXBQ. I'm Matthew James. All right. More is coming up for you. More winning. More of today's country, your 24 karat country favorites. Or everything. It's a night full of good stuff. All right, for King and Country right there with Dolly. Straight ahead, Thomas Rhett. Going to get in our no-talk triple play here. Josh Turner coming up. How about Zach Topp a little bit later on? Going to get an update with Al Archer, our forecast for the Tri-Cities. Looks like a very slim dry spell. Very slim. Today, tomorrow, maybe even Wednesday. But that's where it goes downhill. So we'll get a look at it. Al Archer is on the way and so much more right here. Listen for those tones that are quickly approaching. 96.9 WXBQ.
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0: 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Shell Rotella Super Rigs is coming to Bristol Motor Speedway. 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All the info you need right there. And speaking of all you need, Al Archer, he's on the way. He's going to get you up today. Cole Swindell to kick things back off. Coming right up, WXBQ.
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8: 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WXPQ's forecast for the Tri-Cities. Partly cloudy tonight, low temperature in the morning, 53. Nice and cool then tomorrow. Sun in the morning, clouds up later in the day, though, with a high of 82. Tomorrow night comes a 20% chance of a slight shower, thunder shower, left from Wednesday. Variably cloudy, warmer, and a little breezy with just a stray shower at most, and a high of around 87. I'm Andy Rollins with Sal and Archer at the Tri-Cities Weather Station, 96.9 WXPQ.

0: Are you ready to win? Yeah. 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

0: 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All right, get ready. We are 39 minutes away from the top of the hour. Then it's going to be all you. The countdown is on. We are minutes away, 10 p.m. to the Rabbits Request Hour. So hang on for that. Morgan Wallen coming up, WXBQ.
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0: Dan Gallagher, I'll take you. 96.9 WXBQ, today's country, your 24-karat country favorites. Hey, winning. We got all kinds of winning. You could win this, you could win that. I mean, the list goes on and on. I mean, if it's not one thing, it's another. That rabbit's got the paws and, well, just about everything. Like, of course, the Great American Giveaway, which you know about. Dollywood Splash Country. Oh, yes. We got those. We got all kinds of things going on. You want to win? We've got it all. I've got a shot at that Great American Giveaway for you coming up before midnight. The tones are on the way. So keep it locked in to win. 96.9 WXBQ with Al Archer straight ahead.
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7: 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Hi, I'm meteorologist Alan Archer. WXBQ's forecast for the Tri-Cities. Tonight, partly cloudy at 53, nice and cool. Tuesday, sun in the morning, clouds up in the afternoon with a high of 82. There is but only a 20% chance of a shower Tuesday night. Wednesday, variably cloudy, warmer, humid, breezy in the afternoon, a high at 87, with a chance of rain and storms Thursday and Friday. I'm meteorologist Alan Archer at the Tri-Cities Weather Station, 96.9 WXBQ.

0: Wilson, things a man ought to know. 96.9 WXBQ, today's country under 24 karat country favorites. Hey, Christina, you want to add to that things a man ought to know?
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0: 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Mm-hmm. 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
0: Wow, Christina. All right. Straight ahead, 10 minutes away, it's the Rabbit's Request Hour. Putting you in charge for a solid hour that is next on WXBQ.
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1: Hey, I wanted to request something for my sweet mama. She's in the hospital.
0: Okay.
1: Will you play some Gary Allen?
0: Yeah, I can do some Gary Allen for you.
1: Yeah, and a shout out to the second floor of the hospital at the medical center for taking care of her.
0: Very good. What's she in there for?
1: Oh, bless her heart. She's had two surgeries already.
0: My goodness.
1: Yeah.
0: Well, what's your name?
1: Oh, it's okay. I've been sick. I'm just trying to give her a shout out. She's got her radio in the hospital room.
0: Okay.
1: So she listens to it all the time.
0: Well, we pray and hope she has a speedy recovery and gets out of there soon.
1: Thank you so much.
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0: She's a multiple ACM and CMA Female Vocalist of the Year nominee. 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

and Dolly Parton. It's called Son of Jolene. Still loving that song. 96.9 WXBQ with the Rabbits Request Hour, 800-332-3697. All right, as we've mentioned, it's almost She Shed Lady's birthday. So Keela is requesting a nightly song to, one that would remind anybody of She Shed Lady's many empty bottles of wine. So, here you go, She Shed Lady. Here's your birthday song of the night. Brantley Gilbert, Bottoms Up.

0: 96.9 WXBQ Brantley Gilbert and Bottoms up for the She Shed Lady birthday song for tonight from Keela. So I know she's looking forward to that birthday lunch this Friday at Texas Roadhouse in Johnson City. Gonna be a good time. Taking the She Shed Lady out to lunch. It's one of my favorite places, so I do believe they sing happy birthday and bring you some ice cream and all that stuff. So She Shed Lady's in for it. Gonna be a good Friday this week. Straight ahead. Your request continues. Let's see. 1, 2 a little over 2 minutes away from Al Archer and then on to your request. So hang on. You're coming up on WXBQ.
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6: 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WXPQ's forecast for the Tri-Cities. Partly cloudy tonight, low temperature in the morning, 53. Nice and cool then tomorrow. Sun in the morning, clouds up later in the day, though, with a high of 82. Tomorrow night comes a 20% chance of a slight shower, thunder shower, left from Wednesday. Variably cloudy, warmer, and a little breezy, with just a stray shower at most, and a high of around 87. I'm Peter Rollins for Silent Archer at the Tri-Cities Weather Station, 96.9 WXPQ.

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1: Request
0: out. Oh, she lives. What happened to you Saturday night?
1: I tried to call you Saturday night, and you didn't answer your darn phone.
0: You don't try very hard on a Saturday night, do you?
1: My sister-in-law called and asked me if I wasn't trying to call me. I said, yes, I am. He ain't answering.
0: Oh, she listens for you, too?
1: Yeah.
0: Well, what's her name?
1: Lana.
0: Like Georgia?
1: Lana. L-A-N-A.
0: Oh, we're going slang with it. All right, Lana. Got
1: That's
0: it.
1: What her name is, Lana.
0: Or are you just drunk?
1: No, I'm not drunk. God.
0: Ah, oh, I didn't know if you were celebrating your birthday early or what.
1: You asshole.
0: Oh, I've been called worse. I've been married before, daggone it.
1: I can't help it. You got rid of her.
0: What do you want to hear tonight, Cheesehead Lady?
1: Toby Keith, I ain't good as I once was.
0: Is that because your birthday's coming up, or...

0: 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As good as I once was. It is the Rabbits Request Hour. 800-332-3697. 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
1: Hey.
0: Hey.
1: I was cracking up over your choice of songs for her birthday.
0: Oh, it wasn't my choice, that was Keela's choice. I had nothing to do with that.
1: Let's hear a little Stella Lefty, so in Boston, while I'm out here door dashing tonight.
0: What's your name?
1: I'm Tanya.
0: Is your last name Tucker?
1: No, but I do get that a lot.
0: I'm just checking. I wanted to make sure. If so, we're going to have to meet up for drinks.
1: Well, no. Well, I'll still meet up for drinks, but I'm going to disappoint you.
0: She's like, I'll meet up for drinks all the time as long as you're buying.
1: Heck yeah. Yep.
0: Where are you calling from, Tanya?

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1: Tanya's out door dashing. Everybody get your door dash on. Tip Tanya big time.
0: Well, and leave your porch lights on.
1: Well, thank you for calling, Tanya. You have a good night, all right?
0: All right, thank you as well. On a train.

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Steve and Nikki back at it tomorrow morning. 6 a.m. A little over 6 hours away. Start your day off right. Tuesday, wake up 6 a.m. right here on

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It is that time. So, where are you right now? 800-332-3697. 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I'm looking for caller number 8. The Great American Giveaway. I want to qualify you right now. I'll give you a $50 Food City gift card. Thomas Redmire Moore is craving you. Good luck from WXBQ.

0: 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I am looking for a winner. 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Hello.
1: Hello.
0: Who's this?
1: Sasha,
0: where are you calling from?
1: I'm actually coming through Rogers Bowl right now, going back home to Kingsport.
0: Oh, well, I guess I could say, Sasha from Kingsport, you're caller number 8.
1: Oh, my gosh. Good.
0: You are the correct caller, girl. A $50 Food City gift card is all yours, and you are now qualified to become a finalist at the Pepsi Independence Day Fireworks Celebration presented by Food City on July 4th for the Great American Giveaway.
1: Oh, my gosh. I'm so excited.
0: Which one do you want the most? 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
1: I have kids. I'll take the groceries.
0: All right. Well, Sasha, tell me that one and only rabbit in Kingsport.
1: WX, thank you.
2: Stars and Stripes. We'll discuss as we take a bite out of history with Ingles Markets, celebrating America 250. It was June 14, 1777, during the American Revolution, that the Continental Congress officially adopted a flag for the new country. The flag of the United States was 13 alternating stripes, red and white with 13 white stars, in a blue field that represented the new constellation of states. It was based on the Grand Union flag that was often carried by the Continental Army in battle. Legend says that the original flag was created by Betsy Ross in Philadelphia by the request of George Washington, but historians can neither confirm nor deny that. Over the years, as new states entered the Union, new stripes and stars were added until 1818, when Congress said the original 13 red and white stripes would be reinstated and only stars would be added for the new states. On June 14, 1877, the first Flag Day observance was held on the 100th anniversary of the adoption of the Stars and Stripes, and in 1949, Congress officially named June 14th National Flag Day. This has been a bite out of history with Ingles Markets.
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0: That's still a lefty. It's called Boston at 96.9 WXBQ. That wraps up a No Talk Triple Play right here at the Rabbit. Hey, the Great American Giveaway. It's all part of the huge Pepsi Independence Day fireworks celebration presented by Food City out of Freedom Hall. It's happening Saturday, July 4th, and, you know, it's different this year than all the rest of them. It's the big 250, baby. Going to be a big one. Hey, the Great American Giveaway. You could win $10,000 for groceries. That's nice. $3,000 for gas. 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And $1,000 for Pepsi products. Ooh, yes. I'll take all three, please. Hey, listen for your cue to call in and instantly win a $50 Food City gift card and become a qualifier as well. Now make sure you head on out there this coming Thursday to Food City, North State of Franklin in Johnson City, 4 p.m. to 6 p.m. Hang out with Marcus Brooks and the Rabbit. 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Get registered to be a qualifier. Hopefully it'll draw your name at either 5 p.m. or 6 p.m., but join them this coming Thursday at 4 p.m., North State of Franklin Road, Johnson City, there at that Food City, all right? Log on, WXBQ.com. All the details await you there.
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7: Hi, I'm meteorologist Alan Archer. WXPQ's forecast for the Tri-Cities. Tonight, partly cloudy at 53. Nice and cool. Tuesday, sun in the morning, clouds up in the afternoon with a high of 82. There is but only a 20% chance of a shower Tuesday night. Wednesday, variably cloudy, warmer, humid, breezy in the afternoon. A high at 87. With a chance of rain and storm Thursday and Friday. I'm meteorologist Alan Archer at the Tri-Cities Weather Station, 96.9 WXPQ.

0: on you, 96.9 WXBQ. I'm Matthew James out of here. Back tomorrow night, we will do our Tuesday Night Fun. We'll do it all over again, even more winning. Yeah, that's on the table as well. 7 p.m. tomorrow night right here at WXBQ.
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1: You can tell your old man you'd do some largemouth fishing another time.

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Still waiting on you and your grandpa.

all alone one Sunday morning with this song stuck in my head. And in that moment, something or someone spoke to me. They said there was still a verse that needed to be written for this song. And to get up and write it down. 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

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A couple few minutes after midnight. Looking at 59 degrees.

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0: 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Your weather forecast for the overnight, partly cloudy skies, a low near 52. Sunny Tuesday, high near 81. Partly cloudy Tuesday night with a slight chance of showers in the overnight, low 58. Sunny again Wednesday, high near 87. That's the latest look at your weather forecast from your weather station, 96.9 WXBQ.
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Coming up on 1 a.m., Fox News, at the top of the hour.

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0: 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Weather forecast tonight, partly cloudy skies, low around 52. Sunny Tuesday, high near 81. Partly cloudy Tuesday night with a slight chance of overnight showers, a low around 58. And sunny again Wednesday, windy, high near 87. That's the latest look at your weather forecast from your weather station, 96.9 WXBQ.
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Carry on. 96.9 WXBQ. We're carrying on to 2 a.m. We'll have some news at the top of the hour. Right back into more of your 24-karat country.

Josh Ross, Hate How You Look on 96.9 WXBQ. Good morning. It is a couple few minutes after 2 a.m., 57 degrees. It's Jelly Roll on WXBQ.

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0: 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Tonight's weather forecast, let's see. Partly cloudy skies, overnight low around 52. Sunny Tuesday, high near 81. Partly cloudy again Tuesday night. Slight chance of overnight showers, a low around 58. That's the latest look at your weather forecast from your weather station, 96.9 WXBQ.
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We've made it to the 3 o'clock hour, hanging around 54 degrees outside. It's Shane Proffitt on WXBQ.

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0: 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Tonight's forecast, partly cloudy, a low around 52, mostly sunny Tuesday, high near 81, partly cloudy Tuesday night with a chance of overnight showers, low 58, and sunshine Wednesday, high near 87. That's the latest look at your weather forecast from your weather station, 96.9 WXBQ.
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Coming up on 4 a.m. Fox News at the top of the hour. 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
1: Deal details yet. I'm Sue Guzman, Fox News. An initial agreement between the U.S. and Iran to extend their ceasefire has been inching toward a formal signing. Vice President J.D. Vance telling Fox's Hannity the president may decide to release details about the agreement before that.
2: What the president has said is the agreement will come out on Friday. He may decide to release the agreement sooner than that.
1: Fox's Alex Hogan is more.
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0: 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Today's forecast, sunshine, temperatures into the low 80s, partly cloudy skies tonight, a chance of showers in the overnight, low 58, and sunny again Wednesday, high near 87, gusts up to 20 miles per hour. That's the latest look at your weather forecast from your weather station, 96.9 WXBQ.
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0: 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It is a couple few minutes after 5 a.m., 54 degrees, less than an hour to go before the morning air show's back, getting your Tuesday morning going.
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2: From the very beginning, our focus has been on Summer and finding out what happened to her.
1: 5 years ago, a small girl in Hawkins County went missing from her home on Ben Hill Road. The search for Summer Wells morphed into nationwide concern and hundreds of days of searches, but no answers as to what made the child practically disappear without a trace. The TBI released a statement with Director David Roush on Monday, noting every lead has been checked and that the effort to bring her home has not diminished.
2: We never imagined her case would remain unsolved 5 years later. We have made progress over the last year, but there are still many unanswered questions.
1: Roush's message also urged anyone with answers to Summer's disappearance to come forward.
2: Even the smallest detail could make all the difference in this case.
1: Investigators said a Southwest Virginia father physically took back his 4-year-old daughter from a man trying to take her from a playground. Withville police said Chad Douglas Spence was acting aggressive and intoxicated just before he grabbed the girl, resulting in a minor injury to her lip. Spence ran off after the altercation and was arrested later at an area business. He's being held without bond on charges of abduction and public intoxication. The Tusculum Development Board is recommending approval of a zoning change on East Andrew Johnson Highway that would accommodate a new medical complex and consumer retail spots. The rating is being switched to a mixed-use option for tax purposes and to fit with regulations. The Tusculum Board of Mayor and Commissioners will consider the plan at their regular session this month. For the passage, the resolution would need 2 readings with consent. Local high schools returned home this weekend with some serious hardware as 3 Southwest Virginia teams captured state championships at the VHSL Spring Jubilee in Salem. 2 of those trophies will stay in Washington County, with the Abingdon Lady Falcons crowned Class 3 champions with a history-making 29-0 record for 2026, and the Patrick Henry Rebels capturing the school's first baseball title in Class 1. Russell County can also lay claim to one of the best baseball teams in Virginia, with Lebanon capturing their 2nd championship in the last 3 years with the weekend win in Class 1. For WXBQ News, I'm Kevin Castle. Al Archer's weather is next.
3: All right, I'm meteorologist Alan Archer. WXBQ's forecast for the Tri-Cities. Tonight, partly cloudy at 53, nice and cool. Tuesday, sun in the morning, clouds up in the afternoon with a high of 82. There is but only a 20% chance of a shower Tuesday night. Wednesday, variably cloudy, warmer, humid, breezy in the afternoon, a high at 87, with a chance of rain and storms Thursday and Friday. I'm meteorologist Alan Archer at the Tri-Cities Weather Station, 96.9 WXBQ.

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0: Jameson Drive with Fall Into Me on 96.9 WXBQ. That is going to do it for me. Heading on out of here. I'll be back at midnight. Steve Stroud, Nikki Thomas, and the Morning Air Show up next.
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4: Hi, I'm meteorologist Alan Archer. WXPQ's forecast for the Tri-Cities. Tonight, partly cloudy at 53, nice and cool. Tuesday, sun in the morning, clouds up in the afternoon with a high of 82. There is but only a 20% chance of a shower Tuesday night. Wednesday, variably cloudy, warmer, humid, breezy in the afternoon, a high at 87, with a chance of rain and storm Thursday and Friday. I'm meteorologist Alan Archer at the Tri-Cities Weather Station, 96.9 WXPQ.

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1: He's touting the U.S. deal with Iran at the G7 summit in France. I'm Dave Anthony, Fox News, and President Trump just said,
2: Iran will never have a nuclear weapon. And it says it loud and clear. They're not going to develop it. They're not going to buy it. They're not going to do anything with it. And if they do, they suffer unbelievable consequences.
1: And the president just shook the hand of Qatar's emir sitting next to him for helping work out the deal with Iran.
2: They were tough. They were strong. You know, they are the closest to Iran physically.
1: We're still waiting more details of the agreement. The president says we'll have the Strait of Hormuz open fully by Friday with Iran not blocking shipping anymore.

0: hour. Another big issue at the G7 Summit of World Leaders, Russia's war in Ukraine.
1: It's been 4 years of war now. The president, though, going into this meeting, seemed very optimistic about bringing this war to an end. He said that maybe we can do something. So perhaps that is the momentum he's feeling from the Iran deal. But he seemed optimistic going into this meeting.
0: Well, that's Fox's Aisha Hosni in Geneva. Now, Iran's soccer team came to the U.S., played their first World Cup soccer match last night, but they didn't stick around.
2: The Iranian squad expected to spend the night in Los Angeles after their 2-2 draw with New Zealand. But coach Amir Galinoui says officials told them to return to their training base in Mexico. Several key staff members weren't even allowed to attend the game. The coach is unhappy about players not getting recovery time before the journey.
0: Fox's Jonathan Savage. What went wrong? It's a big question in California after a B-52 bomber crashed and burned right after takeoff from Edwards Air Force Base, killing all 8 people on board.
3: This was a mixed crew. This was a mixed crew of military, government civilians, and government contractors supporting this test mission.
0: Deputy Commander Colonel James Hayes says it could take months to determine the cause of the plane's crash. 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
4: Here's a preview of stories we're following on WXBQ. A Russell County woman is charged with poisoning her husband in November. An aggravated domestic assault case is under investigation in Washington County. Irwin residents are now saddled with a 31-cent tax increase after a second and final reading of the town's new budget. For WXBQ News, I'm Kevin Castle. Al Archer's weather is next.
5: Good morning, I'm meteorologist Alan Archer, WXPQ's forecast for the Tri-Cities. Today, variably cloudy at 81. Tonight, partly cloudy, warming at 58. It's a little warmer, 58. And tomorrow, the skies are partly sunny and warming to 88 degrees. I'm meteorologist Alan Archer with the Tri-Cities Weather Station, 96.9 WXPQ.
6: What's up? Welcome to the Tuesday Morning Air Show. It's Steve and Nikki coming up on their show. Another chance for you to qualify for the Great American Giveaway with Food City Pepsi and 96.9 WXBQ. Also on their show today, we're going to give you a chance to win some tickets to Dollywood Splash Country. Perfect way to spend the summer, wouldn't you think? Menthol Meredith is here. Plus, we'll talk about fun in Florida. Fun in Florida Part 2. And China. They say they know who the spies are. They know who's spying on them, and they're not going to take it anymore. They tell you who the spies are.

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0: 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It's a morning air show, Steve and Nikki, and here's what your Tuesday's looking like. Morning clouds, and then it's going to be a partly sunny day, a nice low humidity, the high around 82. 55 degrees, and it feels great outside this morning. Time now for some things you need to know. More than 500,000 packages of macaroni and cheese sold at Aldi has been recalled over a potentially undeclared allergen. If you have boxes of Aldi's Park St. Deli mac and cheese, get rid of it because it says they may contain soy lecithin. I think that's how you say that, soy lecithin. On July 4th, America's time capsule is going to be buried. Won't be opened again for 250 years. They haven't finalized the list yet, but so far it includes an iPhone 17, Native American artwork, and a Coca-Cola bottle. And after devastating wildfires burned vast areas of Nebraska's farmland and ranchland, thousands of people across the U.S., they stepped up to help the struggling farmers recover. Donations have been pouring in, including over $1 million of relief funds and tens of thousands of dollars worth of hay. Volunteers also help cover transportation costs to deliver supplies along long distances. There's some things you need to know on WXBQ's Morning Air Show.
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2: 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Dizziness is the number one complaint reported to medical providers for adults over 70. Balance-related falls account for more than half of the accidental deaths in the elderly. Balance-related falls cause over 300,000 hip fractures in individuals over 65 years of age. 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

0: It's a good song. It's Jacob Hackworth, and the tune is called What Took You So Long. It's a morning air show, Steve and Nikki. Good morning. As far as the weather goes today, morning clouds and then partly sunny, high around 82, low humidity, 55 and 96.9 WXBQ. Keep listening throughout the morning. Your chance to win a family four-pack of tickets to Dollywood Splash Country. It's a great way to celebrate the summer of 26 by joining Dollywood WXBQ. Keep listening. Like I said, your chance to win before 10 on this radio program. Coming up, tell you what's happening with traffic.
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12: Highway systems around the Tri-Cities in Southwest Virginia becoming a little bit more crowded as workday approaches. No major problems. 8126 secondary routes are in good shape. We've got some important work zones coming up this and next week. We'll tell you about those throughout the morning. I'm Kevin Castle in the Traffic Center on the Tri-Cities Traffic Station, 96.9 WXBQ.

0: Stella Lefty, that's Boston, 96.9 WXBQ in the morning air show. Steve and Nikki, some clouds right now, 55 degrees, 631.
1: From the WXBQ newsroom, I'm Kevin Castle. In November, Amanda Hawkins was posting updates to social media about her husband, using pictures of him in a coma in a hospital bed and asking for donations to help with his medical bills. The 45-year-old Hawkins is now charged with his murder, according to Russell County Sheriff Bill Watson, after allegedly poisoning the man. Her other charges include distribution of Schedule II drugs and money laundering. Hawkins is being held without bond. A Washington County, Tennessee woman says Joseph Cusick shoved her to the floor earlier this month, resulting in an arm injury. Days later, according to Sheriff Keith Sexton, a hang-up 911 call was made from the victim's home, and Cusick had reportedly fled the scene. Cusick is now charged with aggravated domestic assault and has been arraigned in Sessions Court. Irwin officials say the tax ticket for residents will increase by more than $170 after a vote clinched a 31-cent tax increase to help finance needed infrastructure and emergency response equipment, including a new fire truck. Irwin Mayor Glenn White said making cuts in town departments was not an option, while concerned residents were against the move, telling the Board of Mayor and Aldermen that some residents will have to make difficult decisions due to the economy, and a tax hike makes things more difficult.
2: The Hard Rock Hotel and Casino, Bristol, reported more than $24 million in revenue in May, the casino's most successful month of the year so far. According to the Virginia Lottery, the Bristol Casino reported an adjusted gross revenue just above $24 million in May. So far this year, the casino's revenue has steadily increased each month. The Regional Improvement Commission, or RIC, received nearly $1.5 million. The Regional Improvement Commission is comprised of 12 Southwest Virginia counties and the cities of Norton and Bristol, which receive 6% of the monthly AGR. RIC funds must be used to better public safety, transportation, or education within the region, and the money is evenly distributed among the counties and cities. I'm Rick Allen.
1: 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Al Archer's weather is next.
3: I'm meteorologist Alan Archer, WXBQ's forecast for the Tri-Cities. So skies are going to be variably sunny today with a breeze out of the southwest, 10 to 15 miles an hour. So low humidity, a high of 82. Then tonight, partly cloudy to cloudy, a couple degrees warmer at 58, still very comfortable. Tomorrow, partly sunny, much warmer, and a little more humid at 88. I'm meteorologist Alan Archer at the Tri-Cities Weather Station, 96.9 WXBQ.

0: Zach Toppitt, South of Sanity, 96.9 WXBQ, your home of the Great American Giveaway. 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Forecast today, according to Al, it's going to be a little cloudy early on today, but then partly sunny with your high, 82. The good news is less humidity today. Enjoy it, because tomorrow the humidity returns, according to Al. 55 at WXBQ, and it's time for Nashville Notes and some really shocking news as far as I'm concerned. Jelly Roll has filed for divorce from Bunny XO. It happened back on May 18th after almost 10 years of marriage. A source says it's a mutual decision between the two and a family matter. They got married in August of 2016. Their relationship had its share of ups and downs, including Jelly's infidelity and a brief separation. But as of last night, neither had made a statement. On Monday, Bunny XO posted a lingerie photo to her Instagram story, along with a message that said, "She's getting her sparkle back." Jelly is currently on tour with Post Malone. Brett Eldridge is a married man. He shared the news with two photos with his mysterious bride, along with a snippet of an unreleased song. He said, "I met an amazing woman who truly loves me for me. Some of the best things in life are the ones that you plant and grow quietly in your sacred space away from the noise. We value that deeply, and honestly, it soothes my soul. There's so many amazing things ahead, and after all this time, I'm so grateful I have a beautiful soul to share it all with." And Disney is celebrating America's 250th birthday with a star-studded concert special. It'll be in Nashville, Tennessee. It's called Disney Celebrates America, Nashville Star-Spangled Bash, and includes Tim McGraw, Reba, Brothers Osborne, Clint Black, Lauren Daigle, and Little Big Town. There's also some non-country artists like Nick Jonas, Sublime, Boyz II Men, and the All-American Rejects. The special will also include one of the largest fireworks and drone shows in the U.S. and will be set to a live performance by the Nashville Symphony. The special airs live on the 4th of July at 8 p.m. Eastern on ABC, Disney+, ESPN's app, Freeform, FX, Hulu, and Nat Geo. That's Nashville Notes on WXBQ.
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0: See, in Munsick, and Love is Blind. 96.9 WXBQ's Morning Air Show. It's Steve and Nikki. Good morning. As far as the weather goes today, it's going to be cloudy early, but then partly sunny. You're going to enjoy today. Less humidity, high around 82. 55 at WXBQ. Saturday, Florida gubernatorial candidate Representative Byron Donalds announced his literacy plan for students in the Sunshine State. It's called Read to Succeed. During the announcement, he held up a big sign that said, Read to Succeed, Achievability. Problem was, achievability was misspelled with an extra letter E between the V and the A. Whoops. Somebody about to get their butt F-I-R-E-E-D'd.
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9: 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They're out on Interstate 81 in Bristol, Virginia this morning. A disabled motorist near exit 10. 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
1: Good morning, I'm meteorologist Helen Archer, WXPQ's forecast for the Tri-Cities. Today, variably cloudy at 81. Tonight, partly cloudy, warming at 58. It's a little warmer, 58. And tomorrow, skies are partly sunny and warming to 88 degrees. I'm meteorologist Helen Archer with the Tri-Cities Weather Station, 96.9 WXPQ. Thanks for—
2: What's up? Welcome to the Morning Air Show. It's Steve and Nikki. 4 minutes after 7 o'clock on the show today. A couple of chances for you to win. We've got some tickets we're going to give away. Pretty awesome, I think. Dollywood Splash Country, you can win those. Also, $50 Food City gift card qualify you for the Great American Giveaway. In this hour, Menthol Meredith will be stopping by. She has some comments on the World Cup. We'll also tell you about a couple of incidences in Florida and China. They know about the spies. They know. Hollywood news coming up.

0: Corey Kent, Cole Wetzel. They've got a hit there with Rocky Mountain Low, 96.9 WXBQ's Morning Air Show. Hey, welcome to Tuesday. Menthol Meredith coming up in the hour. We're also going to tell you about China. China says that they know what's spying on them. They know how you're spying. You're going to hear about it, too. Calling you out on it. As far as the weather goes, morning clouds and then partly sunny. Low humidity today with a high at 82. 57 and overcast at 96.9 WXBQ. It's time now for Hollywood news. Singer Bonnie Tyler, best known for Total Eclipse of the Heart, remains very unwell after emerging from a coma that she'd been in for more than a month. The 75-year-old pop star was hospitalized for what appeared to be a ruptured appendix. She reportedly suffered cardiac arrest related to that procedure and was placed into a medically induced coma. On her website, it says Bonnie is no longer in a coma, but she remains very unwell and is in intensive care in the hospital in Portugal. Although her condition is improving, it's a slow process. Her doctors remain confident that she'll make a good recovery, but it's going to take some time, so we wish her the best. Bonnie Tyler. And the doctor convicted in Matthew Perry's ketamine death is now trying to shorten his prison sentence by claiming that he was never really a doctor to begin with, despite his name being Dr. Salvador Plasencia. Plasencia got 2.5 years for abusing his role as a doctor when he now argues he was more like a ketamine supplier than a medical professional. Plasencia says that Matthew wasn't seeking legitimate medical treatment, but rather was looking for a reliable source of ketamine. His lawyers argue that he shouldn't have been sentenced as a doctor betraying a patient's trust. Instead, they say his actions, they were more like that of a drug dealer than a medical professional. Well, all right then, you're free to go, sir. Sorry for the confusion. Please, take these Hardee's BOGOs with our heartfelt apologies.
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1: 96.9 WXBQ. That's a big hit song for Josh Ross. Number two this week. How about that? Hate How You Look. It's a morning air show, 721, 21 after 7 o'clock. Weather today, clouds early, and then beautiful sunny weather. High around 82, low humidity. I'm digging that. 57 here at the show.
2: The internet just made you basic, man. I'm sorry. It just happened. There's nothing you can do about it. It already went down. Sorry, Steve.
1: I'm confused, but
2: pickles
1: that's
2: are
1: not the
2: new
1: first
2: pumpkin
1: time.
2: Spice, Steve. Pickles are the pumpkin spice of summer.
1: Woohoo!
2: It's your time to shine.
1: Dill pickles, huh?
2: You are the man. This is it's a seasonal obsession.
1: Well, I am a trendsetter.
2: Yeah, you are. People are going pickle crazy this summer.
1: I mentioned Ella Langley, who's the biggest star right now in country music. Ella Langley.
2: Keep it down, Steve. You're out
1: pickles,
2: of control.
1: Now the pickles are the thing.
2: You can now find...
1: I'm an influencer.
2: Pickle-flavored popcorn, pretzels, protein bars, hummus, pizza, Smoothie King. Smoothie King just teamed up with Grillo's Pickles. They've created a pickle smoothie, which you can find the recipe for that online.
1: Mm-hmm.
2: It's gotten so bad that a food trend forecaster said that pickles have become, and I quote, the main character.
1: Yeah. They're
2: apparently,
1: a big deal. Big
2: well,
1: deal.
2: You're a Gen Zer now. This is a Gen Z
1: I'm an influencer.
2: Thing.
1: I can't help it. I speak, people listen.
2: The Gen Z folks are craving the food that bites back. This is your time. Ella Langley, pickles. Wow.
1: Just stay tuned for what I'm going to be talking about very soon.
2: Strap in, kids.
1: Yeah.
2: It's getting crazy up in here.
1: It's your time to shine. Thanks to me.
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6: Stars and Stripes, we'll discuss as we take a bite out of history with Ingles Markets, celebrating America 250. It was June 14, 1777, during the American Revolution, that the Continental Congress officially adopted a flag for the new country. The flag of the United States was 13 alternating stripes, red and white, with 13 white stars in a blue field that represented the new constellation of states. It was based on the Grand Union flag that was often carried by the Continental Army in battle. Legend says that the original flag was created by Betsy Ross in Philadelphia by the request of George Washington, but historians can neither confirm nor deny that. Over the years, as new states entered the Union, new stripes and stars were added until 1818, when Congress said the original 13 red and white stripes would be reinstated and only stars would be added for the new states. On June 14, 1877, the first Flag Day observance was held on the 100th anniversary of the adoption of the Stars and Stripes, and in 1949, Congress officially named June 14th National Flag Day. This has been a bite out of history with Ingles Markets.
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8: Johnson City drivers, the traffic triangle has got us off of North Rhone, 3101 East Oakland Avenue. There's a crash there that could cause delays on your morning commute. That's in the vicinity of Food Lion and Goodwill. It's Kevin Castle in the traffic center on the Tri-Cities Traffic Station, 96.9 WXBQ.

0: 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Steve and Nikki, 57 degrees. It's cloudy, 732.
1: From the WXBQ newsroom, I'm Kevin Castle. In November, Amanda Hawkins was posting updates to social media about her husband, using pictures of him in a coma in a hospital bed and asking for donations to help with his medical bills. The 45-year-old Hawkins is now charged with his murder, according to Russell County Sheriff Bill Watson, after allegedly poisoning the man. Her other charges include distribution of Schedule II drugs and money laundering. Hawkins is being held without bond. A Washington County, Tennessee woman says Joseph Cusick shoved her to the floor earlier this month, resulting in an arm injury. Days later, according to Sheriff Keith Sexton, a hang-up 911 call was made from the victim's home, and Cusick had reportedly fled the scene. Cusick is now charged with aggravated domestic assault and has been arraigned in Sessions Court. Irwin officials say the tax ticket for residents will increase by more than $170 after a vote clinched a 31-cent tax increase to help finance needed infrastructure and emergency response equipment, including a new fire truck. Irwin Mayor Glenn White said making cuts in town departments was not an option, while concerned residents were against the move, telling the Board of Mayor and Aldermen that some residents will have to make difficult decisions due to the economy and a tax hike makes things more difficult. Ceremonies were held recently to honor Revolutionary War veterans buried in cemeteries within the Great Smoky Mountains National Park. In conjunction with nationwide events to commemorate America's 250th year, the Veterans Heritage Site Foundation paused to remember the 16 soldiers from that era, including William Blunt and John Sevier. The nonprofit group noted the final resting place of 250 veterans are in 65 different cemeteries located in the Smokies. For WXBQ News, I'm Kevin Castle. Al Archer's weather is next.
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3: Good morning, I'm meteorologist Al Archer, WXBQ's forecast for the Tri-Cities. Today, variably cloudy at 81. Tonight, partly cloudy, warming at 58. It's a little warmer, 58. And tomorrow, skies are partly sunny and warming to 88 degrees. I'm meteorologist Alan Archer with the Tri-Cities Weather Station, 96.9 WXBQ.

0: Riley Green, Changing My Mind, 96.9 WXBQ's Morning Air Show. Today, a mixed bag, at least early. Clouds and then sunshine with a high right around 82, less humidity. That'll be good. 57 at WXBQ, and it's time to bring on Menthol Meredith. What is up, girl?
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2: Well, everybody's birthing a cat about that the World's Cup business, but I don't even get what it is. Some folks were saying it's football. Some folks were saying it's soccer. Some folks were saying it's put on by FEMA. But I'm so confused. Like, what the crap is it? One thing I do like is apparently there's some guy performing in it that they call Messi, which, same. That's what they nicknamed me after my drunken Planet Fitness incident. Okay, y'all, I gotta go. I just found out that there's a bunch of European guys in town for the World's Cup, and I'm officially on Speedo Watch.
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0: 96.9 WXBQ Blake Shelton. Let him in anyway. It's a morning air show. Steve and Nikki at 7:51, 9 minutes away from 8 o'clock. Forecast today, clouds and then partly sunny, high around 82, less humidity, 57 and cloudy at WXBQ. And you can forget the sophisticated mix of traditional human espionage, cyber warfare, global satellite surveillance, and diplomatic monitoring. China's Ministry of State Security says they know who's spying on them.
1: Who? Who is it?
0: Are you ready?
1: I'm ready.
0: Turtles.
1: Wow.
0: Yes. Double O slow. If prior missions have taught us anything, it's not to take all day to get this done.
1: Wow.
0: Yes, Mission Impossible to speed up has foreign espionage and intelligence agencies using turtles to spy on China. Or so they think anyway.
1: But how?
0: Oh, let me explain.
1: Thanks, Steve.
0: In a post on the Chinese platform WeChat on Friday, the ministry said that an invisible secret war was playing out in the seas around China because foreign agencies, a.k.a. the U.S., were collecting sensitive data through a variety of new spying devices, including spy turtles that can be found attached to sensors swim in Chinese waters. Yeah, the turtles have these little backpacks on with little sensors. And they're swimming in the Chinese waters.
1: Oh, okay.
0: They say that they are collecting sensitive marine environment data such as water temperature, ocean currents, and transmitting them overseas via satellite. Yes! If other countries learn about our water temperature, it could be the end of everything.
1: I don't know what that was, but okay.
0: Anyway, China hasn't provided specifics about where the animals have been found or who's equipped them, but believe someone's playing a shell game.
1: Oh, my.
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8: Southbound drivers on Interstate 81, we've got a new alert. This one is in Smith County, Virginia. 81 southbound going to have delays in the 7 Mile Ford area. That's due to a single vehicle crash. It's at mile marker 39.4. That's a few miles outside of Marion. And hop on to Johnson City, Tennessee's city government Facebook site. They've got a schedule of what parking lots are going to be impacted by maintenance work that's going to be happening until June 23rd. 23rd. Those parking lots include West Main, Pavilion, Cherry Street, Founders, Boone Street, and South Commerce Street. It's Kevin Castle in the Traffic Center on the Tri-Cities Traffic Station, 96.9 WXBQ.

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1: It's the biggest part of the deal with Iran. I'm Dave Anthony, Fox News. President Trump insisting again Iran won't be able to build a nuclear weapon.
2: And if they do, they suffer unbelievable consequences.
1: Also saying at the G7 summit in France.
2: We are not investing any money in Iran, by the way. That rumor got out there yesterday. It was ridiculous.
1: Iran could get sanctions relief as the nuclear talks continue on an agreement that allow a free flow of shipping through the Strait of Hormuz. The president also says he's not happy with Israel's continued attacks on Hezbollah in Lebanon.
2: It just goes on forever. And when that happens, it throws a negative light on the big deal, and that's the deal with Iran.
1: Fox's Trey Yinks reports from Tel Aviv.
3: So this is really important because the Iranian foreign minister says that any attack in Lebanon will be considered a violation of the Memorandum of Understanding. Israeli Prime Minister Benjamin Netanyahu last night indicated that the Israelis will continue to operate against Hezbollah, an Iran-backed group that is continuing to fire drones and rockets into Israel.
1: 2 days after the UFC 250 event at the White House, we found out the FBI disrupted an alleged plot to attack it. 5 people in custody, at least 18 others being investigated, and Fox's Todd Pyro reports.
4: The suspects allegedly traveled to Fredericksburg, Virginia to make final preparations for the attack. And the alleged plan allegedly included explosive-packed drones hitting buildings near the event, forcing a mass evacuation, and then steering crowds, get this, toward a pre-staged sniper team.
1: Of course, that never happened. The plot was thwarted. The president called the UFC event Sunday night spectacular. The polls are just opening now in Oklahoma, where it's primary day, and there's also voting in key Senate races now, runoffs in Alabama and Georgia, and there's a primary for mayor in Washington, D.C. 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
6: Here's a preview of stories we're following on WXBQ. A Russell County woman is charged with poisoning her husband in November. An aggravated domestic assault case is under investigation in Washington County. Irwin residents are now saddled with a 31-cent tax increase after a second and final reading of the town's new budget. For WXBQ News, I'm Kevin Castle. Al Archer's weather is next.
5: 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Not every agent can do what he does. 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
1: Good morning. I'm meteorologist Helen Archer, WXPQ's forecast for the Tri-Cities. Today, variably cloudy at 81. Tonight, partly cloudy, warming at 58. It's a little warmer, 58. Then tomorrow, skies are partly sunny and warming to 88 degrees. I'm meteorologist Helen Archer with the Tri-Cities Weather Station, 96.9 WXPQ.
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3: What's up? Welcome to the Morning Air Show. It's Steve and Nikki coming up in this hour of the show. We're going to give you a family four-pack of tickets to Dollywood Splash Country. We're also going to be talking about what happened in Florida. I got one of two Florida stories this morning.
0: I'm still trying to process Bunny and Jelly.
3: That's a big story.
0: I'm going to need a minute.
3: And Nikki just found out about the Polly Wally Wiener Wagon.
0: Yeah, and then that on top of it, how do you expect me to work through this?
3: We'll get into all of that.

0: It's Megan Maroney, Beautiful Things, 96.9 WXBQ's Morning Air Show. It's 11 after 8 o'clock. You got Steve and Nikki. Forecast today, according to Al, morning clouds and then partly sunny, less humid, high around 82. 59 overcast to WXBQ. The big news in Nashville is the fact, and it's a shocker, Jelly Roll has filed for divorce from Bunny XO. It happened back on May 18th after 10 years of marriage. We don't know what's going on, but we don't need TMZ either. We have Nikki Thomas here.
1: Listen, I'm going to
0: tell you something. The rumors, all the innuendo.
1: Okay. Yeah, and there's a lot of it, a lot. So when this story hit last night, of course, you know, they were packing up his stuff. They saw the moving trucks. This thing went down on May 18th. But if you go back, and anybody who has a friend who's gone through a breakup, or if you've gone through it yourself, then you know there's always like passive-aggressive posts. She has been putting out tons of revenge posts and Sally Sad Face posts since all this happened May 18th. Now, there's been several different posts that have featured Chad Kroeger from Nickelback, Nickelback Music. She used the Goo Goo Dolls song Name. I mean,
0: Excuse me. You forgot the lingerie one that says she's getting her sparkle back.
1: Oh, that was just yesterday. Like, that's like 12 hours ago. But like, listen, no, this stuff has been going on for weeks and weeks and weeks.
0: But, yeah, May 18th is when the actual file.
1: Yeah, but that day, though, she put on this little outfit, and then she went over and she went to see Nickelback. And then
0: you're trying to imply that she and Chad Kroeger have something going on.
1: No, I'm not implying anything. I'm just saying, if you go over there and you look, go look. Because if you do, she's got a bunch of posts about Chad. I don't think that's what that is. To me, that looks like somebody going, oh, really? Well, here's Chad Kroeger. That's what she's saying. I don't think there is anything going on there necessarily, but I think she's saying, well, you know what? There could be. Who knows? She's sending out like all these subliminal messages right now, all the sad music. She put Cowgirls Don't Cry on there. You just need to go look. You just need to.
0: He hasn't said anything.
1: Just go fall down the bunny hole.
0: He just moved out.
1: Literally, rabbit hole. Because, I mean, she's got all of it. All of it's right there. It's sad. And you haven't seen Bailey post with her since before, I think, maybe June the 6th. So there's been a lot that's been going on.
0: The question is, who's cheating who? And who's being true?
1: And he don't even care anymore.
0: Guitar.
1: They're going to be back together. They keep breaking up and getting back together.
0: I don't know. This one's the first time it's been publicly mentioned, and it's been a month since he filed for divorce, and nothing's changed.
1: But look at what's happened so far. So
0: and he's moved out, so it's not like they're getting back.
1: Her book was on the bestseller list for weeks and weeks. His tour, he's out on tour with Post Malone, but they had some dates that they had to cancel. He's working on a brand new album. He's got the album stuff going on. A lot of things happening. And I've heard the new album is going to be great. I mean, the cool thing is...
0: Well, people online are already jumping on him saying, man loses weight, cheats on wife, what's new?
1: She's got a facelift. I mean, you can say...
0: Why blame him for losing weight? Just because he lost weight does not automatically mean you're going to cheat.
1: They're both going through some stuff, and it's always tough.
0: It was tough when they first got married, and then he comes around and goes, oh, yeah, by the way, I have a new son.
1: And then there's that. Surprise. Hello, baby. Surprise. Yeah, I don't know.
0: You ain't nothing but a lie.
1: I think there's a lot, and, you know.
0: He's such a nice guy.
1: We love both of them, yeah. And it's so sad. It's because you would hope that the cool
0: Well, cool one's guy probably to blame. They say that this was mutual, so.
1: Well, that's what they always say when they don't want people to
0: I don't know.
1: Well.
0: No, they didn't say that about Keith and
1: she
0: Nicole.
1: She did not look happy.
0: They did not say that about Keith Urban and Nicole.
1: She looks good. She looks good. She's got, but she looked good to begin with. I mean, she's gorgeous.
0: She's got the best body money can buy.
1: Well, hey, God bless her, right? Mm-hmm. And she's put it out there, too. So I'm just saying, if you want to go look at that, it's like seeing one of your friends go through a breakup and seeing all the posts and go, and then speculating. Lots of that going on. I'm sure there will be more. I'm sure there will be lots more to come before it's over with.
0: Do you think he's going to make a statement, or is he just going to keep quiet?
1: I don't know. Well, they said they just wanted everybody to leave him alone, and it was.
0: Well, she's not showing that. She's not acting like she wants people to leave her alone.
1: I don't know if you know this or not, but he's the one that filed for divorce. Everything she's got is her way of saying, then this is what you're missing.
0: You were showing me videos as far back as...
1: Like right when it happened. Right.
0: So,
1: when it happened.
0: I mean, it's not like she's trying to keep it a family matter.
1: Well, but girls can't do that sometimes.
0: Really?
1: Sometimes they can't do it.
0: Really?
1: It's like they
0: you're
1: have
0: being
1: to
0: an
1: say.
0: Apologist
1: they have
0: for women
1: to
0: doing
1: say.
0: Things like that.
1: But sometimes they have things to say is all I'm saying. So she's putting it out there. She's like, you know what? She's going through this whole thing in front of everybody. Her heart is crushed.
0: So who is being the classy one here?
1: I don't know. The one that filed divorce because for divorce? Because, I mean, that remember, she's the one that got broken up with. So she's like, really? Well, watch this.
0: He's not out there making videos and trying to slam her in his own way. He's out there.
1: She's not trying to slam him. Come on. She's just devastated. That's how
2: Look at his Chad Kroger, my chatty. Yeah. My chatty baby.
1: And then she's like wearing all this stuff. She looks so good, too. I'm sorry. She looks so good.
2: But I want to keep it a family matter.
3: Oh, yeah. 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

0: Morgan Wallen. I got better. It's a morning air show. Steve and Nikki, good morning. It's 826. Forecast today, according to Al, morning clouds and then sunny. High around 82. 57 and cloudy here at the show.
1: We didn't realize there's like a whole different level. There's like so many things going on with this bunny and jelly thing. We had no clue. And somebody on TikTok Live that we know and love was saying, what about Crunchy? And I'm like, what do you mean, what about Crunchy? And they're like, well, you must not be a bunny and jelly fan if you don't know about Crunchy the cow.
0: So what is Crunchy the cow?
1: She's got one of those Highland cows.
0: Oh, okay.
1: Yeah. So
0: well, Jelly wouldn't take her cow.
1: Well, you don't know.
0: That's utterly ridiculous.
1: There's it might be a bone of contention there. I don't know. But apparently, that's a lot of people doing the deep dive last night. A lot of people going through all the posts.
0: So you think somewhere Jelly's going, you know what? And I'm taking Crunchy the cow. Put it down. I'm taking Crunchy the cow.
1: I'll show her. Give me that cow.
0: She can keep that body of hers, but Crunchy's coming home with me.
1: So. Forget that. Forget that man-made that engineering. So give me the cow. $5.57 with approved credit
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10: Southbound drivers on Interstate 81. We've got a new alert. This one is in Smith County, Virginia. 81 southbound going to have delays in the 7 Mile Ford area. That's due to a single vehicle crash. It's at mile marker 39.4. That's a few miles outside of Marion. And hop on to Johnson City, Tennessee's city government Facebook site. They've got a schedule of what parking lots are going to be impacted by maintenance work that's going to be happening until June 23rd. Those parking lots include West Main, Pavilion, Cherry Street, Founders, Boone Street, and South Commerce Street. It's Kevin Castle in the Traffic Center on the Tri-Cities Traffic Station, 96.9 WXBQ.

0: 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It's overcast, 59 degrees at 8:35.
1: From the WXBQ newsroom, I'm Kevin Castle. In November, Amanda Hawkins was posting updates to social media about her husband, using pictures of him in a coma in a hospital bed and asking for donations to help with his medical bills. The 45-year-old Hawkins is now charged with his murder, according to Russell County Sheriff Bill Watson, after allegedly poisoning the man. Her other charges include distribution of Schedule II drugs and money laundering. Hawkins is being held without bond. A Washington County, Tennessee woman says Joseph Cusick shoved her to the floor earlier this month, resulting in an arm injury. Days later, according to Sheriff Keith Sexton, a hang-up 911 call was made from the victim's home, and Cusick had reportedly fled the scene. Cusick is now charged with aggravated domestic assault and has been arraigned in Sessions Court. Irwin officials say the tax ticket for residents will increase by more than $170 after a vote clinched a 31-cent tax increase to help finance needed infrastructure and emergency response equipment, including a new fire truck. Irwin Mayor Glenn White said making cuts in town departments was not an option, while concerned residents were against the move, telling the Board of Mayor and Aldermen that some residents will have to make difficult decisions due to the economy, and a tax hike makes things more difficult. Tennessee Athletics has finalized network TV game times for the upcoming football schedule. The Volunteers' first regular season matchup with Texas has a noon kickoff on either ABC or ESPN, a contest that will be the checkered kneeling game. Five of Tennessee's games have been flexed by the networks. That means either a late afternoon or early evening start. Those include home games with Auburn, Alabama, and LSU, plus travel games to Texas A&M and Arkansas. The Vols' first game of the year will air on SEC Network on September 5th against Furman with a 3:30 kickoff. For WXBQ News, I'm Kevin Castle. Al Archer's weather is next.
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I'm meteorologist Alan Archer, WXPQ's forecast for the Tri-Cities. So skies are going to be variably sunny today with a breeze out of the southwest, 10 to 15 miles an hour. So low humidity, a high of 82. Then tonight, partly cloudy to cloudy, a couple degrees warmer at 58, still very comfortable. Tomorrow, partly sunny, much warmer, and a little more humid at 88. I'm meteorologist Alan Archer at the Tri-Cities Weather Station, 96.9 WXPQ.

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1: Abby, Virginia.
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1: Hey.
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1: Oh, great.
2: Yeah, that's right. 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
1: Chris Stapleton, Broken Halo, 96.9 WXBQ's Morning Air Show, 8:48. 12 minutes away from 9 o'clock today. I know it looks a little drab right now, but expect sunshine today. At least according to Al, partly sunny. High right around 82, low humidity, and we've had low humidity since I came in this morning. 59 degrees and overcast at 96.9 WXBQ. I realize that vacation time's coming up for a lot of families very soon. So, Dad, if you haven't decided where you want to go this year, sign up today and take the whole family with you to South Florida.
2: Why would you do that?
1: They've got the 10-day Python Challenge.
2: Okay, no.
1: Winter gets a big hug.
2: That's a no for me, dog. No, thank you.
1: In case you didn't get the memo, the challenge is a python removal competition. It's held every year to raise awareness of the fact that the population of pythons keeps growing and growing and growing in Florida. And so they say, come on down, be a part of this, and you can help us get rid of the pythons.
2: What do they do with them? Where do they take them? What happens when you get them?
1: You've got to put them to their final resting place.
2: Oh.
1: Yes.
2: Oh.
1: The big prize is $10,000 to the person who removes the most pythons.
2: What can you use?
1: I'm about to tell you.
2: Thank you.
1: They must be killed humanely, and guns are prohibited. You can't use dogs, drones, traps, or off-road vehicles. Here is how you kill a python.
2: Let's go.
1: Use a tool like a bolt stunner, an air gun, or a hammer to cause the python to lose consciousness.
2: Okay, now before you knock it out.
1: Right. And then you destroy their brain by inserting a small rod like a screwdriver, a pike, or a pick into the cranial cavity.
2: You gotta get close to do that.
1: Well, you do it in several directions, and this is called pithing. So basically, it's a pithing
2: contest.
1: I'm
2: horrified. This is a lot of activity. Why don't you just get a little, like, you know what? Just go down there and then bam, and then it's done.
1: Because this is a pithing contest. That's why.
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10: No major incidents to hold up our morning commute on a Tuesday. That crash up on Interstate 81. It was southbound near Marion, 7 Mile Ford area. That has been cleared. All of those lanes are back open. Numerous work zones across the Tri-Cities. That includes Memorial Boulevard in Kingsport. Extensive work on the bypass that's going to be taking place throughout the week and throughout the next couple of weeks. So drive safely. It's about a 2.5 mile work zone area. It's Kevin Castle in the traffic center on the Tri-Cities Traffic Station 96.9 WXBQ.

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1: They plotted an attack, but the FBI thwarted it. I'm Dave Anthony, Fox News. The target, the UFC Freedom 250 event Sunday night on the White House lawn, and Vice President Vance was there.
2: I actually just heard about it this morning myself, and so this is very, very dark stuff.
1: And Vance just told Fox,
2: I hate to say this, but it's true. You see more political violence and violent rhetoric coming from the left than the right these days. Everybody has a role to cut this stuff out.
1: Five people are in custody in the plot targeting the UFC event the FBI disrupted.
3: Other suspects allegedly traveled to Fredericksburg, Virginia to make final preparations for a multi-stage attack. A review of one suspect's iPhone showed at least 23 Signal users had been a part of the planning process.
1: That's Fox's Todd Pyro. Back to the vice president. He's planning to be in Geneva Friday to formalize the deal with Iran that fully opens the Strait of Hormuz for shipping while nuclear negotiations continue.
2: No matter what happens, Iran's nuclear program has been destroyed. They have no enrichment capacity.
1: President Trump's also talking about the Iran deal at the G7 summit in France. He just said,
4: I'll probably have a press conference and read it to you word by word so that the press covers it accurately.
1: Insisting it's a far better deal with no money for Iran, unlike the 2015 Obama-era nuclear agreement that he pulled the U.S. out of in the first Trump administration.
4: That was a road to a nuclear weapon. Mine is a wall against a nuclear weapon.
1: It is primary day or runoff day in three states.
5: In the Alabama Senate primary runoff, President Trump has backed Congressman Barry Moore over retired Navy SEAL Jared Hudson. In the Georgia runoff, President Trump's backed Congressman Mike Collins to challenge Senator John Ossoff in November, while outgoing Governor Brian Kemp has backed former University of Tennessee football coach Derek Dooley.
1: Fox's Jessica Rosenthal. There are also primaries for an open Senate seat in Oklahoma and a race for mayor in Washington, D.C., and a California contest to fill a House seat vacated when Democratic Congressman Eric Swalwell resigned. 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
7: Good morning. I'm meteorologist Helen Archer, WXBQ's forecast for the Tri-Cities. Today, variably cloudy at 81. Tonight, partly cloudy, warming at 58. It's a little warmer, 58. Then tomorrow, skies are partly sunny and warming to 88 degrees. I'm meteorologist Helen Archer with the Tri-Cities Weather Station, 96.9 WXBQ.
8: What's going on? Welcome to the last hour of the Morning Air Show. It's Steve and Nikki on the hour. We got the Food City $50 gift card and qualifying some money for a chance at the Great American Giveaway July 4th, Freedom Hall in Johnson
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10: I guess I'm going to make everybody mad because apparently there's some cleaning stuff out there that makes your house even dirtier.
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0: 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It's Morgan Wallen chasing you on the Morning Air Show. It's Steve and Nikki. Shell Rotella Super Rigs. 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
1: Okay, so you may be crazy about cleaning. I know that when I do it, like I fall down a rabbit hole sometimes. Not all the time.
0: I hate to clean.
1: Yeah, but sometimes things are fun, but you might not realize that you could be making some big cleaning mistakes that make your home even dirtier.
0: When is cleaning fun?
1: Sometimes it is. I have a spin mop. I love it. The little bucket where you put the thing, a little foot pedal. Who doesn't love that? Anyway, they say...
0: You're a lonely woman.
1: Forgetting to clean the things that you use to clean. They said that equipment needs to be cleaned. Vacuums, washing machines, etc. Mopping floors with laundry detergent. Now, this one makes me crazy because there is a hack where you use boiling water. You use like a teaspoon of like powdered detergent. You put in like a teaspoon of Fabuloso or a tablespoon, something like that. Like there's like a whole thing, right? It's a mop formula. It makes your house smell so good. And because that water is boiling with that mop, literally like you just, you mop and then it's already dry.
0: So and you're like, Fabuloso!
1: Oh, it's so good. Oh, it's so good.
0: You really do love the smell of Fabuloso.
1: I do. The purple one especially.
0: What's the other one you like? The laundry detergent that you love so much.
1: Anytime you have the little Downy Dippin' Dots, I do love a Downy Dippin' Dot.
0: No, it was something else.
1: Persil.
0: There you go.
1: Yeah, there's two kinds though, but they're like the Persil, there's one of them that is like so good. And usually you could, just by the way, you can get it for a really great price over Sam's, just saying that. but what they're saying is that if you use the laundry detergent, if you use too much, it can leave a residue that attracts and traps dirt. So you're actually making more problems for yourself than you're solving, according to these people. They say using cleaning agents incorrectly because you don't read the instructions. Some products are just ineffective when they're used wrong. There are some things that say they kill germs, but if you read the fine print, it says you have to leave it sitting there for a while for it to kill the germs. Did you know that?
0: I did not know that.
1: Oh, but
0: it has to sit there and simmer?
1: Some of it, yeah. And people, that's a problem too, is people don't read the instructions on cleaning products. So, something to think about. Combining cleaning products that render each other like ineffective, it can also lead to chemical reactions. I mean, you could, yeah, I've probably almost damaged everything and everybody before mixing stuff together.
0: I've done some bathtub cleaning before and didn't wear a mask.
1: Yeah.
0: And I think I got the fumes and I think I lost some brain cells. I'm pretty sure I did.
1: I don't think you're wrong. Also, overlooking dust buildup on vents and fans. They say make sure to check that out. Washing windows on a sunny day. They say that cleaning glass on a bright day can cause you to have streaky, cloudy windows. Direct sunlight.
0: See, I was going to say I thought that would help the situation.
1: The direct sunlight heats the glass, and it causes those cleaning solutions to evaporate really quickly. And so that's the problem with that. And then they say if you're just cleaning infrequently or sporadically, like, you know, that's a problem too. But I'm not happy to hear that about the detergent thing. That bothers me.
0: It would explain a lot.
1: It would, but I have so much fun though. Like I usually do like two or three rounds of it, even when I don't need to. Like, because you can use a little foot pedal.
0: She's such a lonely girl.
1: Mind your business.
0: Lonely and
1: mind your business.
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0: Johnson Westbrook. That's new. It's called Painted You Pretty. It wraps up an exclusive WXVQ No Talk Triple Play. Got to find a winner this morning. Some cool stuff.
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2: I'm doing good. About yourself?
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5: Good morning, I'm meteorologist Helen Archer, WXPQ's forecast for the Tri-Cities. Today, variably cloudy at 81. Tonight, partly cloudy, warming at 58. It's a little warmer, 58. Then tomorrow, the skies are partly sunny and warming to 88 degrees. I'm meteorologist Helen Archer with the Tri-Cities Weather Station, 96.9 WXPQ.

0: Cash, Wrong Hearts, 96.9 WXBQ. It is the Morning Air Show with Steve and Nikki. Thank you for being a part of our day. We certainly do appreciate that. And congratulations to our winners this morning. And you know, if you keep listening to 96.9 WXBQ, you're going to have more chances to win tickets to Dollywood for Splash Country. And also, the $50 Food City gift card is part of the Great American Giveaway.
1: I was just talking to Kelly. Do you know what we have? And I got to figure out how we're going to do it. I have tickets for Alan Jackson's last show.
2: What? In Nashville.
1: I know. I know.
2: What?
1: Exactly. Exactly.
0: How in the world did you wrangle those things?
1: Listen.
0: Because, I mean, you know, those are like the most sought after tickets. Have you seen the people that are going to be there? I mean, it's pretty much everybody in country music.
1: Everybody wants to go to this show. Everybody wants to go to this show. And we have a pair of tickets, so you need to keep listening to find out how you can get yours, because I don't know, man. I think this is one of those, like, once-in-a-lifetime
0: events. I was going to say, these are probably the best tickets we've given out this year.
1: But I just found out. I was just talking to Kelly, so we got to figure out something cool.
0: One other question. What about Shinedown tickets? You going to have any of those to give away?
1: Shinedown tickets?
0: Yeah.
1: I mean, like...
0: Holy moly.
1: Yeah.
0: Because, you know, I just read on Facebook someone saying, can you please tell me where I can get tickets? Please.
1: Well, the only way
0: you get them by listening to us, right?
1: Yep, that's it.
0: All right, cool. It's time now for birthdays on WXBQ. They're being brought to you today by our good friends at Tommy's Plumbing.
1: All right, happy birthday today going out to Jimmy Dean in Mount Carmel. Also to Tammy Moore in Kingsport, and then Tina Harrell in Kingsport's having a birthday.
0: All right, this morning's winner grabbed some coffee from Tommy's Plumbing, and that winner is...
1: Tina Harrell in Kingsport.
3: Happy birthday! 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
1: Way to go.
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1: I was trying something new.
0: A good start.
1: Well, I mean, well...
0: That was a major letdown. That was a major letdown. The only thing that saved you this entire break was the fact that you have Alan Jackson and Shinedown tickets.
1: Thanks, Steve. Listen, I'm just like, you know, I need something that's not going to burn. It's going to, you know, with something that'll stick, you know, that we can use.
0: I'm just saying clear, but I don't care if anybody likes it or not.
1: You do what you got to do. I'll do
0: it.
1: I still say
0: groovy. So that tells you what I think.
1: Anyway, that went.
0: Again, WXBQ.com is where you go. It's where you go. To get signed up for the birthday bonanza. We are out of here. Marcus is up next. Keep listening for more chances to win. We'll talk to you again tomorrow morning at 6 o'clock. Peace and love, y'all.
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1: 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Hey, coming up this Friday, WXBQ is going to be out broadcasting live over in Kingsport at Tri-Cities Dodge. They're going to have their Raminator monster truck out there, the world's fastest monster truck. They're going to have a car crush at 6 o'clock on Friday, and they're going to have giveaways every hour. This is always a fun event, one I look forward to every single year, because who doesn't love a monster truck and watching it crushing cars? 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Hope to see you coming up this Friday, 5 to 7. It is a lot of fun for the whole family, and once again, the car crush is at 6. We'll be out there live. Nikki Thomas is going to be there, so stop on by and see us at Tri-Cities Dodge on Stone Drive in Kingsport this Friday.
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0: That's his favorite country song at 24 Karat Country, 96.9 WXBQ. So I'm hearing that there's going to be an announcement tomorrow. And I believe we're going to know more details about big Pepsi Independent Safe Fireworks celebration over there at Freedom Hall, Johnson City. Now, I do know one thing. We're going to be giving away a year's worth of groceries from Food City. $10,000 for groceries, $3,000 for gas, $1,000 of Pepsi products. Three big prizes that were given away before the big fireworks. But going to be getting some more details tomorrow about, some specifics about things. So we'll get the details there. But excited to hear about that. And excited to get you qualified for a chance to win that big prize. More chances coming up on the air over the next week or so. And also, we're going to be out broadcasting live coming up on Thursday. Chance for you to sign up in person. We're going to be at Food City, North State of Franklin Road in Johnson City from 4 to 6. You'll be able to stop by, put your name in the box for a chance to get qualified. We'll get two qualifiers out, though. We'll draw one at 5, another at 6. And those two folks are going to have a chance to win the big prize. So stop on by and see us out there Thursday. In the meantime, keep listening for your chance to get qualified right here at WXBQ.
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6: Good morning. I'm meteorologist Helen Archer, WXPQ's forecast for the Tri-Cities. Today, variably cloudy at 81. Tonight, partly cloudy, warming at 58. It's a little warmer, 58. And tomorrow, skies are partly sunny and warming to 88 degrees. I'm meteorologist Ellen Archer with the Tri-Cities Weather Station, 96.9 WXBQ.

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0: 24 Karat Country, 96.9 WXBQ. It is Marcus Brooks here. Well, Riley Green lost a key player from his tour. When Justin Moore announced recently he was stepping away from the stage to focus on his health, but his replacement, pretty daggone good. Clint Black has announced he's going to fill in for Justin Moore on at least some of Riley Green's tour stops. That includes some shows coming up this weekend in New Jersey and New York. So, but that's pretty cool to have him step in. But yeah, just thinking about Justin Moore, focusing on his health. Said he's kind of been unable to perform lately, and it's the right decision for him and his family. And he appreciates everyone understanding and everyone's support. So we'll hope for the best for Justin as he rests up a bit. Got a look at your news coming up here at the top of the hour. WXBQ from Fox.
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0: Zach John King. It's called Get the Drinkin'. At Today's Country, your 24-karat country favorites, 96.9 WXBQ. Some cloudy skies around this morning. Looks like 68 degrees here at WXBQ. Let me see it clear out a little bit as we move through the afternoon. We'll check back in with Al in just a bit. Roads look good right now. Don't see any problems out there. 2681, the other major highways seem to be in working order, which is always a relief. You let us know, though, if you encounter a problem, 844-REC-12. 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I don't know about you, but I'm getting ready for the 4th of July. I've started to notice some of the fireworks tents are going up around the Tri-Cities, and I can't wait to go blow a paycheck on explodables because it's all about celebrating America. You got to blow stuff up, right? But can't wait. We're so excited, of course, if you choose not to, you know, buy fireworks from the fireworks stand. You can always come and see us at the Pepsi Independence Day Fireworks presented by Food City. We're pumped up about that, too. July 4th, just outside Freedom Hall in Johnson City. Always such a fun day. And it'll be here before we know it. Keep listening for those chances to get qualified for the Great American Giveaway as part of those fireworks coming up again today.
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0: 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I want to do the new one here from Kid Rock, cover of the Kojo song. This is called Till You Can't.
1: You can tell your old man you'd do some largemouth fishing another time.

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Still waiting on you and your grandpa.

woke all alone one Sunday morning with this song stuck in my head. And in that moment, something or someone spoke to me. They said there was still a verse that needed to be written for this song. And to get up and write it down. There's a book that's sitting in your house somewhere that could use some dusting off. There's a man who died for all our sins. Hang him from the cross. You can give your life to Jesus and he'll give you a second chance.

Red Rock till you can. 96.9 WXBQ. You know, a lot going to be going on around the 4th of July to celebrate America. I was reading a little bit about the new Disney special that's been announced. Disney Celebrates America. It's going to air on ABC from Nashville on July 4th. It's going to air live there. There's going to be a lot of country artists that are going to take part.

0: part in this. Tim McGraw, Reba McEntire are going to perform. Also, Clint Black, Little Big Town, Brothers Osborne, Emily Ann Roberts going to take the stage. And with more artists to be announced, there's some rockers as well. It's not just country. I know Sublime, the All-American Rejects, Boys to Men. Ooh, Nick Jonas. Going to be a part of it as too. It's going to be pretty cool to see how it all comes together, but it's called Disney Celebrates America, live from Nashville, July 4th, 8 p.m. on ABC. So look forward to seeing that. Check out your Tri-Cities forecast upcoming. Meteorologist Alan Archer with a thought or two on what we got coming up the rest of this week. He's on next. Right now, 70 degrees at WXBQ.
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4: I'm meteorologist Alan Archer, WXBQ's forecast for the Tri-Cities. So skies are going to be fairly sunny today with a breeze out of the southwest, 10 to 15 miles an hour. So low humidity, a high of 82. Then tonight, partly cloudy to cloudy, a couple degrees warmer at 58. Still very comfortable. Tomorrow, partly sunny, much warmer, and a little more humid at 88. I'm meteorologist Alan Archer at the Tri-Cities Weather Station, 96.9 WXBQ.

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0: Today's Country, and you're in 24 Karat Country Favorites, 96.9 WXBQ. That's Luke Combs. And going, going, gone. We're 10 minutes away from noon. Lunch coming up. What am I going to eat? Also, coming up, news. Kevin Castle's got your latest Tri-Cities update. That's on the way in just a bit for you. So we move into the afternoon. We're going to have more chances for you to be a part of our Great American Giveaway. Giving away a $50 Food City gift card, but that's not the big giveaway. The giveaway is a $10,000 worth of free groceries from Food City that we're giving away at the 4th. Keep listening for your chance to call in and qualify for that big prize.
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1: Here for yourself. I'm Chris Foster, Fox News. To skeptics questioning what's going to be in a final Iran peace deal, President Trump says not only will the text be released in a formal setting, he'll probably hold a press conference and read it word by word.
2: President Trump is saying, you don't have to take my word for it that it's a good deal. Just look at the Strait of Hormuz.
3: Ships are starting to move now. We're going to have it fully open by Friday. The ships are starting to move nicely. Oil is starting to go, and The prices are coming down rapidly.
2: The president also posted, Iran has agreed to never have a nuclear weapon. Well, Vice President Vance has said $300 billion in a reconstruction fund is something that is on the table, but the money would be coming from Gulf partners and not from the U.S.
1: Fox Peter Ducey in Geneva, Switzerland, where the vice president is scheduled to attend an official signing ceremony Friday. Ukraine's President Zelensky joined President Trump and other world leaders at the G7 summit in France for about 75 minutes for talks about the war with Russia. European leaders are encouraging President Trump to increase American support for Ukraine against Russia. He and Zelensky spoke one-on-one for a few minutes after the group session. The FBI says it's disrupted a plan to attack Sunday night's UFC fight at the White House.
4: Officials telling Fox a network of nearly two dozen potential plotters were identified, with at least five people in custody right now. The suspects allegedly traveled to Fredericksburg, Virginia to make final preparations, and the alleged plan included explosive-packed drones hitting buildings near the event, forcing a mass evacuation, and then steering crowds toward a pre-staged sniper team. A second wave was then planned to storm the White House gate.
1: Fox's Todd Pyro, the FBI, says it learned of the plot last Wednesday and worked with law enforcement agencies across several states to stop it. 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
6: From the WXBQ Newsroom, I'm Kevin Castle.
7: Virginians have been waiting a long time for policymakers and the governor who wanted to do this and get it right.
6: Governor Spanberger signed legislation Tuesday to officially begin the official legal sale of marijuana in Virginia beginning July 1st, 2027. At a press conference in Richmond, Spanberger said the concerns of legal marijuana and its safety for children that resulted in a veto of 7 years of work earlier this year were answered, and Virginia's retail sales are regulated and farmers are treated fairly.
7: And in the end, we all wanted to deliver a marketplace that the Commonwealth could implement effectively for the long term.
6: A maximum of 350 marijuana stores will be awarded a state license to sell up to 2 ounces of marijuana. There will also be penalties for stores that sell to children. Packaging will be safe, and revenues will be used for K-12 education and health programs for addiction and treatment. In November, Amanda Hawkins was posting updates to social media about her husband, using pictures of him in a coma in a hospital bed and asking for donations to help with his medical bills. The 45-year-old Hawkins is now charged with his murder, according to Russell County Sheriff Bill Watson, after allegedly poisoning the man. Her other charges include distribution of Schedule II drugs and money laundering. Hawkins is being held without bond. A convenience store clerk in Johnson City was threatened at knife point during a June 14th robbery. A city report said 21-year-old Donald Bunce entered the store on South Roan Street and demanded a vape from the employee. Bunce was located in the parking lot of the business and taken into custody. He's charged with one count of aggravated robbery. Virginia Governor Abigail Spanberger says not achieving a fiscal year budget is unacceptable as the House of Delegates arrives Thursday to vote on a refined spending plan.
8: It is extraordinarily important, and our communities depend on it, the Commonwealth depends on it, and Virginians depend on it.
6: Spanberger told WWBT in Richmond real progress on budget plans took place in recent weeks, and a compromise was reached on data centers, with some lawmakers wanting tax breaks for high-tech companies

0: that build them left in place, while a legislative committee will begin in-depth investigations into data centers' lasting effects on state spending and the environment. The attorney for accused killer Moreland Whiteley says his client was acting in self-defense last month when he fired his weapon at a party in Carter County, killing a recent Hampton High School graduate. Whiteley was in court for a preliminary hearing on his first-degree murder charge. Police testified that Whiteley had been at the Earl McKinney Road house earlier in the evening but returned after leaving his phone. Whiteley told police he was hit in the head prior to the fatal shot being fired, resulting in the death of 18-year-old Jalen Burleson. Whiteley will return to court in October. Homeland Vinyl, a producer of vinyl decking, railing, and fencing with a plant based in Hawkins County, has made a property purchase to expand their product lines. A report from the State Economic Commissioner's Office says Homeland has taken ownership of a former factory located on Industrial Road in Sir Goinsville as part of their new business plan. The Homeland extension will result in an investment of $5.5 million and the creation of 50 new jobs, according to the company. This is Homeland Vinyl's third expansion in Hawkins County in the past 11 years. For WXBQ News, I'm Kevin Castle. Al Archer's weather is
1: next. Happy to watch Alan Archer, WXBQ's forecast for the Tri-Cities. Today, variably cloudy at 81. Tonight, partly cloudy, warming at 58. It's a little warmer, 58. And tomorrow, skies are partly sunny and warming to 88 degrees. I'm meteorologist Alan Archer with the Tri-Cities Weather Station, 96.9 WXBQ.
2: 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Tri-Cities number one for 24-karat country on the way this hour. Some Joe Nichols. And a whole lot more. Great 24-karat country kicking the hour off with Zach Tubbs. 96.9.

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1: Hi.
0: Hello. Hi. What are you doing?
1: I'm sitting on the couch.
0: Are you bored today?
1: Yeah. Well, we're going to Wetlands.
0: That'll be fun. Yeah. Do you want to hear a country song on the radio?
1: Yeah.
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1: Cowgirls by Morgan Wallen.
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0: It's country and she knows it. Luke Bryan at 96.9 WXBQ. Well, in honor of America's 250th birthday, you see a number of businesses offering something either patriotic or maybe a throwback. McDonald's has joined the fold for the first time in more than three decades. McDonald's is bringing back their fried apple pies. They're going to be at U.S. restaurants for a limited time starting June 23rd. Now, you'll know that they do have the apple pies in store, but they're baked. Back in the early 90s, McDonald's replaced the apple pies with baked pies. But in honor of 250th birthday, they're bringing them back. So if you were a fan of those back in the day, they're going to be there once again for a limited time. Your local McDonald's. That'll start June 23rd.
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0: WXBQ. Brent Smith and Zach Myers from Shinedown going to be rolling into the Stockyard to do a concert for us. Not just any concert. It's the Country Cares for St. Jude concert, a benefit for the kids of St. Jude. And we're excited that they wanted to be a part of this. So we're going to have those guys in town. Trey Penley with the new song Family Man going to be rolling in. Some other artists, which haven't been announced yet, going to be a part of that as well. And the show is sold out as of now. We'll see if any tickets come available. There was some talk of maybe getting some more. But if not, you can always win your tickets in from WXBQ. So listen for another opportunity to get yours as we move through the next week or so. More details about that show, too, online at WXBQ.com.
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7: I'm Peter Ronson, Sean Archer, WXPQ's forecast for the Tri-Cities. So skies are going to be fairly sunny today with a breeze out of the southwest, 10 to 15 miles an hour. So low humidity, a high of 82. Then tonight, partly cloudy to cloudy, a couple degrees warmer at 58. Still very comfortable. Tomorrow, partly sunny, much warmer, and a little more humid at 88. I'm Peter Ronson, Sean Archer, the Tri-Cities Weather Station, 96.9 WXPQ.

lives his life, then fades away. Another young man takes his place.

0: to that big finale later this month. They're in Nashville for Alan Jackson. That's Hard Hat and a Hammer, one of his greats there. It's Marcus with you. Good afternoon. 12:51. So glad you're hanging out with us today. We got a lot going on over the next few weeks. Of course, we're going to be celebrating America on the 4th of July. We'll be just outside Freedom Hall in Johnson City for the Great American Giveaway. And then, of course, then the huge Pepsi Independence Day fireworks. Going to have some live music out there. Should have an announcement on that within the next 24 hours. And it's going to be a fun time. And we're going to give you a chance to win a big prize. We're going to be out again broadcasting live coming up on Thursday, 4 to 6. Food City, North State of Franklin Road in Johnson City. I'm going to be out there. So come on by and see us Thursday. Put your name in the box for a chance to win a $50 Food City gift card and then be in for that big grand prize drawing, which is handed out July 4th. It'll be a fun time. Hope to see you out there this Thursday and then hope to see you out there on the 4th just outside Freedom Hall in Johnson City. Going to be a good time. Some Cody Johnson coming up, one of our most requested songs right now on the radio before 1 o'clock.
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1: Drones, then guns. I'm Chris Foster, Fox News. The FBI says a plot to attack Sunday's UFC event at the White House involved drones with explosives hitting nearby buildings, with a team of snipers in place to fire at the crowd after an evacuation. A second wave would then have stormed a White House gate, officials tell Fox. At least five people are in custody at this point, arrested in California, Ohio, Missouri, and Nebraska.

0: be publicly released. It's due to be officially signed in a ceremony on Friday. Jonathan Savage, Fox News.
1: There are primaries today in Oklahoma and Washington, D.C., and runoff elections in Alabama and Georgia.
2: In the Alabama Senate primary runoff, President Trump has backed Congressman Barry Moore over retired Navy SEAL Jared Hudson. In the Georgia runoff, President Trump's backed Congressman Mike Collins to challenge Senator John Ossoff in November, while outgoing Governor Brian Kemp has backed former University of Tennessee football coach Derek Dooley.
1: Fox's Jessica Rosenthal. There's a special election in California to fill House Democrat Eric Swalwell's seat. He resigned in April. Charges are announced against 15 people accused of impeding federal agents during an immigration enforcement surge in Minnesota, with 13 now in custody, two remaining at large. The U.S. attorney in Minnesota says the operation targeted two Minneapolis-based left-wing activist groups. 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
3: It's after 1 o'clock. Mark is here with you on this beautiful Tuesday. 96.9 WXBQ. It's like about 73 right now in the Tri-Cities. Old Dominion coming up. Josh Ross. There you go. Let's do one from the band Perry, too. One from a few years ago. What's your number one? 96.

0: Dan and Shay, that's called Say So, 96.9 WXBQ, the Tri-Cities, number one for 24, Cary Country on this Tuesday afternoon. Marcus Brooks here hanging out with you. 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

He'll be here coming up on the 25th. That Shinedown show at the Stockyard. That's Family Man from Trey. Wraps up your No Talk Triple Play.

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1: Josh Turner. 96.9 WXBQ, the Tri-Cities home for 24 karat country. Got to check if your forecast coming up here. Meteorologist Alan Archer going to lay it down for us. What we got coming our way here this week. Man, nice so far. Last couple days, 73 right now at WXBQ. Very pleasant. Is that going to hang around or what? Details from Al next.
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11: I'm meteorologist Alan Archer, WXPQ's forecast for the Tri-Cities. Today, variably cloudy at 81. Tonight, partly cloudy, warming at 58. It's a little warmer, 58. Then tomorrow, the skies are partly sunny and warming to 88 degrees. I'm meteorologist Alan Archer with the Tri-Cities weather station, 96.9 WXPQ.

0: Thanks. 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Phone lines open this afternoon if you need anything. 800-332-3697. 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We'll see what we can do for you. Headed towards 2 o'clock, we'll do some John Party music. I don't play before 2 o'clock, actually. Let's do that next at XBQ.
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0: not agreed to do at the White House. Jared Halpern, Fox News.
1: Trump administration is doing more to break up the Department of Education, moving oversight of special ed to the Department of Health and Human Services and civil rights enforcement to the Justice Department. The president of the Education Department Workers Union says the move leaves the students and families without the services they need and without protection from discrimination. 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
2: Four. Good afternoon. It's Marcus here, 96.9 WXVQ. Some of my favorite country artists on the way this hour. Got some Jason Aldean, Luke Bryan music. We'll hear from Hardy in just a little while. Some Morgan Wallen. A whole lot of great country, and it starts now. 96.

0: is Kid Myself at 96.9 WXBQ. Tri-Cities home for 24 karat country. Well, I guess the big news over the last 24 hours is the news about Jelly Roll and Bunny headed for divorce. That kind of dropped, what, yesterday? We kind of heard about that. And so I'm sure we'll be hearing more about that as we move through, but you always hate to hear news like that. But I'm sure they'll both land on their feet. It's going to be a little tricky for a while, but hoping for the best for both of them. Let's do a no-talk triple play. What do you say we play the MacArthur? I got that coming up. Plus, the new Taylor Swift. That's, of course, part of the new Toy Story 5 production. That's coming up, too, in your no-talk triple play. Next!
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play that song for my son Ryan, who's a huge Taylor Swift fan, right? He's here. Wraps up your WXBQ No Talk Triple Play. He does like Brooks and Dunn, though. Just put a girl in it. XBQ.

0: Brooks and Ronnie Dunn. Put a girl in it. 96.9 WXBQ. It's 24 Karat Country. We're going to be giving away some tickets to the show coming up June 25th at the Stockyard. Shinedown. Britt and Zach from Shinedown going to be on. Trey Penley and maybe some others doing special acoustic performances to benefit St. Jude. And the show sold out, but we got some tickets laying around. We're going to give them out to you. Remember this, all benefits St. Jude, and we're so excited to help out with this. 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Tomorrow morning, as a matter of fact, Steve and Nikki can have a pair of tickets for you, so tune in tomorrow to win them. Right here from WXBQ.
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6: I'm meteorologist Alan Archer, WXBQ's forecast for the Tri-Cities. So skies are going to be variably sunny today with a breeze out of the southwest, 10 to 15 miles an hour. So low humidity, a high of 82. Then tonight, partly cloudy to cloudy, a couple degrees warmer at 58, still very comfortable. Tomorrow, partly sunny, much warmer, and a little more humid at 88. I'm meteorologist Alan Archer at the Tri-Cities Weather Station, 96.9 WXBQ.

0: cigarettes. There's Morgan Wallen at 96.9 WXBQ. It's Marcus here. We're just moving a little closer to the 3 o'clock hour. And Drake Stevens taking the air. He's going to be with you through the end of the workday, and he may have some tickets for you for Shinedown. Listen up for more details about that. We got our Great American Giveaway, of course, continuing. And I do know for sure that Drake is going to have a chance for you to win a $50 Food City gift card. That's coming up here sometime after 3 o'clock. Remember, if you win that $50 Food City gift card, you'll be one of, a grand total of 96 people that will have a chance to win $10,000 in groceries. All right? So make sure you're listening up. He's going to have your shot after 3 o'clock sometime. Plus, we'll be keeping an eye on those roads as well as we move closer to the end of the workday and the drive home. All right? So we'll have that with Kevin Castle here after 3 o'clock today at WXBQ.
1: Hey, it's Sophia. 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

Durbin, it's somewhere in my car. 96.9 WXBQ. I woke up somewhere in my car. Didn't know where I was. That's the story for another time. Let's just forget I said this. Here's Mark McCullough.

0: Montgomery Gentry, where I come from, at 96.9 WXBQ. You know, it doesn't matter where you're coming from or where you're going. If you see a traffic problem on the roadways, let us know about it. Call the WXBQ Precision Electrical Traffic Hotline at 844-REC-12. We'll get that information and call, and well, we won't call, but we'll tell everybody else about it. We got Rick Allen in the WXBQ Traffic Center today taking your calls in the traffic hotline. Let's check in with him and get an update.
1: Getting a little bit of a report of a backup on Highway 93, Kingsport Highway, just outside of Graysburg. That's in between Clear Creek Road and Smith Mill Road. Might want to avoid that area if you can. Other than that, secondary is looking good. Some slowdowns in the usual hotspot intersections. No delays on the interstates, 81 north and south moving along, I-26 east and west all clear. In the traffic center, I'm Rick Allen on the Tri-Cities Traffic Station, 96.9 WXBQ.
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All right. So, I want to say happy birthday to everyone who is celebrating a birthday today. If today is your birthday, then, hey, have a good, happy birthday today, okay? Smile a lot. All right, so let's see who you're celebrating along beside. Billy Crash Craddock is 87 today. Happy birthday to him. Also celebrating today, Laurie Metcalf. Yeah, you know her from Roseanne and the Connors. She's 71 today. John Cho, he played in the Harold and Kumar movies and in Star Trek. He's 54 today. Also celebrating today is Daniel Brühl. He was in Captain America Civil War. He's 48 today. Ali Stroke.

0: Broadway actress, first woman in a wheelchair, first wheelchair user to win a Tony Award. 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And Deanna DeGarmo from American Idol is 39 today as well. 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Courtesy of the folks at Tommy's Plumbing. 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
5: I'm meteorologist Ellen Archer, WXPQ's forecast for the Tri-Cities. Today, variably cloudy at 81. Tonight, partly cloudy, warming at 58. It's a little warmer, 58. Then tomorrow, the skies are partly sunny and warming to 88 degrees. I'm meteorologist Ellen Archer at the Tri-Cities Weather Station, 96.9 WXPQ.

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0: Lanny Wilson and Heart Like a Truck at 96.9 WXBQ, Today's Country, and 24 Karat Country Favorites. All right, so listen, it's already starting to heat up, right? It's going to be a long, hot summer, if in the words of Keith Urban. But in the words of Dolly Parton, well, come cool off. I don't think Dolly actually said that, but she did build Splash Country, which pretty much says it, right? And we got your chance to win tickets. Dollywood Splash Country, perfect summer retreat for the family. You go out, you have some time, fun times, cool off. 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
1: All right, we're starting to see traffic congestion pick up in Johnson City on West State of Franklin, Elizabethan on West Elk Avenue, and in Jonesboro on 321. No accidents, just more vehicles out on the road. I-81, no delays in both directions, I-26 east and west, all clear. In the traffic center, I'm Rick Allen on the Tri-Cities Traffic Station, 96.9 WXBQ.
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0: 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Today's country and your 24 karat favorites. It's 4:23 now. I am Drake Stevens. Hey, I want to remind you that we are gearing up for the biggest fireworks display in the Tri-Cities, the Pepsi Independence Day Fireworks Celebration. Food City presents it at Freedom Hall in Johnson City on July 4th. And you could win some big prizes as part of the event, the Great American Giveaway. It's back. It's happening. $10,000 worth of groceries is up for grabs. 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
1: Getting a report of a slowdown on I-26 eastbound just before the North Rhone Street, actually just after the North Rhone Street exit, but it's backed up beyond the exit. Traffic picking up in Elizabeth and on West Elk Avenue, on State of Franklin Road in Johnson City, and in Greenville along 321. Still got something holding up traffic on Highway 93, Kingsport Highway. That's at the intersection of Clear Creek Road. 81 north and south moving along I-26 westbound, no delays. If you come across an accident while you're out and about and want to let us know, give us a call on the Precision Electrical Traffic Hotline, 844-WRECK-12. In the traffic center, I'm Rick Allen on the Tri-Cities Traffic Station, 96.9 WXBQ.
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That's his new one. Finish up your No Talk, Triple Play at WXVQ. 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
6: I'm meteorologist Helen Archer, WXPQ's forecast for the Tri-Cities. Today, variably cloudy at 81. Tonight, partly cloudy, warming at 58. It's a little warmer, 58. Then tomorrow, the skies are partly sunny and warming to 88 degrees. I'm meteorologist Helen Archer with the Tri-Cities Weather Station, 96.9 WXPQ.

0: Jacob Hackworth. It's What Took You So Long. This song, it's kind of weird because it kind of takes me back to like a 90s sound, but not really. You know what I mean? It's really cool. I like that. It's 4:50. I am Drake Stevens. Listen, the Big Shinedown Show coming to Stockyard Bristol is almost here. Thursday, June 25th at the Stockyard. A special acoustic performance that is going to benefit St. Jude. Yep, Country Cares for St. Jude Concert. All proceeds go to benefit St. Jude Children's Research Hospital. Something's kind of near and dear to us, right? And I know, you're like, Drake, why are you talking about this, man? It's all sold out. Well, yeah, but we got tickets to give away. Mm-hmm. Yeah. So you can keep listening for your chance to score some tickets, some sold out tickets. You can't get them anywhere else. It's your opportunity to do it. 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
1: We've got a single vehicle crash on I-26 eastbound just after the North Rome Street exit. Traffic backing up on North State of Franklin as well. Still dealing with that accident on Kingsport Highway and Clear Creek Road. Other than that, secondaries are looking good. I-81 north and south, no delays. Interstate 26 westbound moving right along. In the traffic center, I'm Rick Allen on the Tri-Cities Traffic Station, 96.9 WXBQ.
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1: 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I'm Chris Foster, Fox News.
2: What exactly did we get out of Trump's failed war?
1: Top Senate Democrat Chuck Schumer is demanding to know what's in a memorandum of understanding to end the military conflict with Iran. President Trump at the G7 summit in France says maybe he'll read the text word by word out loud when it's released.
3: That's a great document. Here's what it says. Iran will never have a nuclear weapon. That's what it says.
1: He says he's optimistic about a final deal with Iran now that framework is agreed to and Iran's nuclear program, sanctions, relief, and frozen assets will be negotiated in new talks. There are 5 arrests in 4 states, and the investigation continues into an alleged plot to attack Sunday's UFC event at the White House with explosive-packed drones and then sniper fire.
4: The FBI became aware of the plot last Wednesday after a parent of 19-year-old Tyson Proper alerted police to concerning behavior. He was arrested near Columbus, Ohio. Court filings say investigators learned from Proper of a Signal group chat involving as many as 23 individuals calling itself Vanguard of the Old.
1: Fox's Jared Halpern at the White House. Anti-ICE protesters are charged in Minnesota.
5: The U.S. Attorney's Office and the Department of Homeland Security unsealing a federal indictment charging 15 people with alleged ties to 2 Minneapolis Antifa terror groups stemming from Operation Metro Surge earlier this year. U.S. Attorney Daniel Rosen.
6: To those who choose to threaten or harm federal officers, we will hold you accountable. We will defend federal officers. We will protect the public. We will enforce the law.
5: Homeland Security saying the announcement comes after a months-long investigation that uncovered extensive planning, material support, stalking, and coordinated attacks against federal personnel and facilities. 13 of the accused are in custody. 2 remain fugitives. Jeff Manasso, Fox News.
1: Infant mortality in the U.S. hits an all-time low, 5.4 deaths per 1,000 lives births, according to new federal figures from last year. 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
10: All right, y'all. This is it. It's the moment you've all been waiting for. Well, it's the moment I've been waiting. I know it's the moment that J-Dog's been waiting for. If you're listening, J-Dog, this one's for you, brother. Yeah. It's that freedom whistle. One more time. Let's get going. Let's do it. Get on down the road, 24 karat country. I got it on the way for you. Cody Johnson coming up. Zach Top is on the way. Plus, we've got the latest from the band Perry. Kind of a creepy song, actually. It's on now. It's that freedom whistle. One more time. Let's get going. Let's do it. Get on down the road, 24 karat country. I got it on the way for you. Cody Johnson coming up. Zach Top.

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0: 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Today's country and your 24 karat favorites. So I was reading that a study has found that if you want to have better memory as you age, fruits, vegetables, nuts, and pulses, these are like beans, lentils, and peas, they are a must for your diet. Yeah, they can help ward off memory problems as you age. To me, it seems like, did we read it, really need a study to tell us this? I mean, it pretty much, you know, that diet can help ward off anything when you age, really. You just got to have a very balanced diet. It could explain why I seem to be forgetting things a lot these days also. All right, I got a No Talk Triple Play coming up next at WXBQ.
1: Traffic picking up in Johnson City. We've got a holdup along North State of Franklin Road as you approach I-26 from exit 19 to exit 20. Looks like there's delays along 26 as well for that single vehicle accident. Maybe that's clearing out. And congestion on North Rhone Street as well. Usual hotspots in Elizabeth and along West Elk Avenue and 19E. And if you're traveling along Kingsport Highway near Graysburg, expect some delays from Clear Creek Road all the way to Old Baxter Road. Not really sure what's holding up traffic out there. If you come across an accident on the highways, make sure you give us a call, 844-WRECK-12. In the traffic center, I'm Rick Allen on the Tri-Cities Traffic Station, 96.9 WXBQ.
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0: 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So, do you like dark jokes? Dark comedy? Well, if you do, a new study done at the Medical University of Vienna says that, well, it's probably a link to higher intelligence. Yeah, they did this big study. They found that individuals who enjoy morbid jokes, like really dark jokes, tend to score higher in both verbal and nonverbal intelligence. And they exhibit lower levels of aggression compared to those who prefer more, you know, conventional style of humor. And they categorize participants into three groups based on their humor preferences. And the group which favored dark jokes were the ones who went into the higher intelligence groups. So, if you're smarter if you enjoy dark jokes. So, basically, you're joking about the things that other people who aren't as smart do. Because you're not as aggressive. Anyway, meteorologist Alan Archer's latest forecast updates up next at WXBQ.
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8: I'm meteorologist Alan Archer, WXPQ's forecast for the Tri-Cities. So skies are going to be variably sunny today with a breeze out of the southwest, 10 to 15 miles an hour. So low humidity, a high of 82. Then tonight, partly cloudy to cloudy, a couple degrees warmer at 58. Still very comfortable. Tomorrow, partly sunny, much warmer, and a little more humid at 88. I'm meteorologist Alan Archer at the Tri-Cities Weather Station, 96.9 WXBQ.

0: All right, y'all, this is it. 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
1: Still seeing delays through Johnson City along North State of Franklin onto I-26 around exits 19 and 20. Traffic backing up in Kingsport along 11W in Allendale. Also on 11W on the other side of Highway 93. Traffic getting a little heavy around there. Interstate's looking good, though. 81 north and south, no delays. 26 westbound, looking pretty good as well. If you come across an accident on the highways, make sure you give us a call, 844-WRECK-12. In the traffic center, I'm Rick Allen on the Tri-Cities Traffic Station, 96.9 WXBQ.
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0: Sarah, I got some good news for you. You are caller number 12.
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0: 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I'm Drake, and I want to remind you that you got a chance to win some tickets to Splash Country, Dollywood Splash Country. 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
10: I'm meteorologist Alan Archer, WXPQ's forecast for the Tri-Cities. Tonight, partly cloudy at 58. Tomorrow, partly sunny and warm, 88. And then on Thursday, considerably more humid with a 60% afternoon and evening storm. Some may be intense. The high Thursday at 85. I'm meteorologist Alan Archer at the Tri-Cities Weather Station, 96.9 WXPQ.

0: Brian, she country and she knows it. 96.9 WXBQ. Time for me to boot, scoot, and boogie my way on out of here, y'all. Thanks for joining me here this afternoon with 24 Karat Country for your drive home. I hope you enjoyed it today, and I hope that I could bring a little bit of a smile to your day. All right, so Matthew James is up next with The Night Show after 7 o'clock tonight. I'll be back in tomorrow afternoon at 3 to take you on your drive home hours. Until then, I'm gone. See ya!
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They are back at it. 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

0: Lady A and Run to You. 96.9 WXBQ, Matthew James with you. Here we are. The night show is on. Welcome to it. Tonight, some winning. But what? I'll tell you what is up for grabs. All that good stuff is on the way. We will get to that. Somebody's going to be a winner before midnight tonight. Tonight at 10 for a solid hour, putting you in charge with the Rabbits Request Hour, where you pick and I play. We'll take care of that tonight. Lots of today's country, your 24-karat country favorites, and so much more in between. Straight ahead, I've got that no-talk triple play. Gary Allen to kick it off, WXBQ.
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0: 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Hey, it's a hot summer. We know it is. It's going to be some even hotter days. Well, you can stay cool with Dollywood's Splash Country. It's the perfect summer retreat for the whole family. So be listening. Your chance to win tickets from Dollywood and the Rabbit are on the way. Might just have your chance tonight. There's some winning. Stick around. 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
7: I'm meteorologist Alan Archer, WXBQ's forecast for the Tri-Cities. Tonight, partly cloudy at 58. Tomorrow, partly sunny and warm, 88. And then on Thursday, considerably more humid with a 60% afternoon and evening storm. Some may be intense. The high Thursday at 85. I'm meteorologist Alan Archer at the Tri-Cities Weather Station, 96.9 WXBQ.

0: Brad Paisley, Little Moments, and 96.9 WXBQ, Today's Country. And you're 24, Carrot Country Favorites. All right, so as I mentioned, winning tonight before midnight. And I've got your chance. So winning tonight, we are looking at, some Dollywood Splash Country. So that's what's up for grabs tonight. You want to win? I can make it happen for you. So be listening. 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
5: Stars and Stripes, we'll discuss as we take a bite out of history with Ingles Markets, celebrating America 250. It was June 14, 1777, during the American Revolution, that the Continental Congress officially adopted a flag for the new country. The flag of the United States was 13 alternating stripes, red and white with 13 white stars, in a blue field that represented the new constellation of states. It was based on the Grand Union flag that was often carried by the Continental Army in battle. Legend says that the original flag was created by Betsy Ross in Philadelphia by the request of George Washington, but historians can neither confirm nor deny that. Over the years, as new states entered the Union, new stripes and stars were added until 1818, when Congress said the original 13 red and white stripes would be reinstated and only stars would be added for the new states. On June 14, 1877, the first Flag Day observance was held on the 100th anniversary of the adoption of the Stars and Stripes, and in 1949, Congress officially named June 14th National Flag Day. This has been a bite out of history with Ingles Markets.
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